0: Jeden Tag. Neue Songs. Neue Songs. Radio Domino.
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6: Oh baby, I'm thinking maybe that you were always a piece of shh. 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
0: I know, I feel you. That's why we gotta stick together.

My life, there's something I want to say. I'll give you what you need and what you want. Baby, all you have to do is stay.